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1: Hey, what's happening?
2: Brother, what's up?
1: This is a big party, man.
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1: 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But wait a minute, isn't this...
0: Yeah, yes it is.
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1: 80s, 90s, 2000s. 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My glasses, I'm out the door. I'm gonna hit this city. Before I leave, brush my teeth with a bottle of Jack. Cause when I leave for the night, I ain't coming back.

0: 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You're listening to the voice of peace, broadcasting from somewhere in the Mediterranean. And right now, as the sun sets, the voice of peace will shut down its transmission for a period of 30 seconds in memory of all the victims of violence in this region and all over our planet. We hope that you will all join us in a moment of prayer.
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1: Welcome along to The Voice of Peace. I'm Tim Shepherd. The music's edited by Hillel Abramovich, Samboy Ori Fenechel. This is, of course, Derek and the Dominoes getting us underway with a classic Layla on The Voice of Peace.

the police every breath you take. You are the Voice of Peace Radio's 100 of FM, driving you home this Thursday evening. Up next, a tune from Tom Petty and the Heartbreakers, Learning to Fly.

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keeping you company in these kind of in-between days between New Year and Yom Kippur. 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We'll have a spot of ABBA coming up next. You're an embarrassment. You can take a chance on them.

Talking of the AI, which I was, I'm going to start blaming it for everything. Pretty much. I think the one they give to the public is the stupid AI. You're right, that's my fault. I won't do that again. Obviously, the one that's going to take over the world is going to be a little bit smarter. But, yeah, we'll see. Voice of Peace Radio's 100 FM. This is a tune from the Thompson Twins. Not the ones we usually play. When it gets going, it does sound like the ones we usually play. It's The Gap from the Thompson Twins on the Voice of Peace.

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my dears, we're about done for today. Thank you so much for listening. I've been Tim Shepherd. The music was edited by Hillel Abramovich. Sound engineering was Ori Fenichal. From all of us here, Gmar Chatima Tova. And we'll check out with Ofra Chazah.

my heart, I understand. I made my move, and it was all about you. No, I feel so far removed. You are the one thing in my way. You are the one thing in my way. You are the one thing in my way.